friends are gone and my hair is gray. I ache in the places where I used to play, and I'm crazy for love.

Tower of Song. I said to Hank Williams, how lonely does it get? Hank Williams hasn't answered me yet. But I hear him coughing all night long. About 100 floors above me,

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There's a

0: 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It's 5 o'clock somewhere.
1: It's always on 5 in Margaritaville, come to think of it.
0: Yeah, I heard that.
1: You've been there, haven't you?
0: Yes, sir.
1: I've seen your boat there.